All right, though, man. Like I said,

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Hey, big T, I was waiting on Swamp to get off the Swamp Guardian.

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0: cop in the morning, young buck. I got a low cop unit, but I did hear the radio a little bit. Van Wolf, with morning wave for you.
1: Wolfie, I'm gonna give you a little more to get over there to Bushwick. 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
0: Hey, Paul Roger, you gave me a little bit more there, bud, and I got you there a little bit more better there. 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

0: bullshit on that. 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Take some flowers for yourself, man. You definitely making a fine trip out this way, man. 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Wave them boys out that way, man. I got a couple of crazy kids down with you up in this way. You know, it makes it rough and tough on me, Hollywood. Hollywood, the pleasure definitely been on this end. No doubt about it, no pain, no strain. I'll catch you later. I'll catch you another day so we can do it again. Mr. Hollywood,
1: I gotta go see to some DIZ, no two ways about it. A real sea driver, all the time, I'm getting my buses, cause I gotta go get the highways and byways. I see you.
0: Roger that, 316, fuck not, that must be Fort Bragg, brother. Fort Bragg, good morning, 316, out that way, there, Fort Knox. That's out there in Fort Bragg. Come on, Birdman, reading on your mail. Looking your way and reading on your mail, 316. Come on.
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Electricity out here in Puerto Rico is kind of poor. like Puerto Rico is kind of crazy. Hey, D double O, good morning. We got a group on Birdman still out that way. Top of the morning, sir. Shut down again. Hey, Big Bird, good morning. So, hey, Big Bird, if you're out there, wait, I'm gonna put this on the

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quadrinho. 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

boogie, you out there? 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

0: say one thing, Wagon Wheel, the pleasure, man. I appreciate that, Wagon Wheel. No doubt about it, take some flowers for yourself, man, because you definitely signed a bodacious out this way yourself. I tell you one thing, all you boys that key up, man, I tell them all big stations, they key up, man. 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But Wagon Wheel, pleasure's on this end, big brother, and I'ma send you some roses, a dozen of roses, Wagon Wheel, on this Friday morning. Good morning, Wagon Wheel. I doubt about it, Wagon Wheel. You have a top day, 14.
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0: morning, Tupelo, Alabama. Good morning. This is Don Lewis on the water.
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1: I got a rub, man. Hey, Wiper. Y'all got him. When I'm gonna sit back, Wiper, cause it's wet over here with this mountain, man. It's always wet in the morning. I'm gonna sit back, read the mail, put it on you later. Wait for the sun to come out a little bit. Take care, Wiper. 1-4-7, go.
2: 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running the radio, man. 73, one morning, he said 212.
1: Columbus, Georgia, and a joke. Come on now, sir, Governor. Come on now, sir, Governor. 147, little ass modulator, man. Y'all know I don't talk with no power in the morning time. Everybody in the whole world know we don't turn on in the morning. Good morning, Governor. Good morning. 411. Good morning. 1147. Go. ready when I'm standing by. Should have talked to somebody that's plugging my damn ears, man. I 549, check on your audio, man. Governor Go on and wish your wife a 147 on the little modulator. Wish your wife over there talking to somebody else, Mike. I don't want to wake the neighborhood up right now, because it's wet over here, Mike. I start chewing out to go through everybody's stuff. Put it on your later, Mike. 1-5-4-9. Come on, the wife, 147, stepping on. You ain't got no condition over here, Mike. I'm not gonna tell a man shit up and sit down. Oh, 212 all up in there, wagon wheel all up in there. Hey, 549, it ain't my time, your time, dumb brother. But if you up in my lane, I'm gonna talk to you, no doubt about it. Come on in, my friend, wagon wheel. Come on in, 212, and come on in, number one bus driver. I'm gone. You're taking out the whole crew right about now. You ain't got to take that one at a time. You're taking out the whole crew right now. Hey, 549, you're taking out the whole crew right now. Hello, about the 549, 147, you're taking out the whole crew. Hold that. Man, I just heard my friends out there. I came out and just said, come out and wait for the sun to come out. That's for sure. Come out and worldwide 220-147. You got my nigga locked down. I'm gone. Modulator.

Well, you got that Bama, that Bama stick down too, 212. 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I don't know what happened to 549, not key 212. But you want to know, Governor was walking hand in hand. I'm out at 212, Governor 147. So I don't know what happened to 549, not key, I'm gone.

right, 212. 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You gonna tell yourself. Hey, 212. I was telling the rest of the gang and the big over here, that you said, good morning. You gonna tell yourself. Hey, 212, 147, the modulator, go. Key, man. But on 212 in the key, go on. 212 in the key, you went on 10-7, and you're all up in my radio by yourself, man. Hey, Governor, I don't know who key, 212 in the key, I don't know what key, but you're up in my radio by yourself, Governor Bray. Governor, walking together, mate. Good morning, Governor. Good morning, 549. Good

Governor, you're walking with him, man. You're walking with him without the weather, you governor. Hey, governor, I dumped up a 549, so you're putting a little more on, a little dab, a little bit more on it, man. I dumped it was on top of you, man. Hey, governor, are you walking with him, but he on top of you, though? Put it on your little 549, I'm gone. Governor, why you pass him? You know what that dumb nigga said? He wants your mansion, man. Hey, governor, that dumb nigga had about 75% of that key, man. That dumb nigga said he wants your mansion. He said he want to lock your ass up and take your mansion. How about the 549 me and the modulator go? Governor, leave him alone, man. I'm out of the nation, don't you? He went to 9 DB, man. Mansion and the number 2. Hey, Governor, leave him alone. Cause that's going to come inside of my double looking beam and talk about he and his number 2, and he taking your mansion and his number 2 that folks did.

0: A5 on the governor. A5 for now, come on, the wagon wheel. We're not running O5 on the governor, because the governor left condition in my radio. Take care, wagon wheel, 147, go.
1: Yeah, he's gonna be working today all day, and he said he's gonna.

I'm looking beat Saturday. But I wish y'all went over in the Island Chain homeboy. Put it on you if you got a copy. Hey, 549, I'm on my baby modulator. You know I don't kilo power in the morning, folks. Okay? Audio smoking right there. I'll fire for it. I'm gonna give me a couple more, man, waiting for the sun come out. But God willing, I'll be back. Hey, 549. God willing, I'll be back. That's what I'm saying. Hey, good morning, CC. I'll fire for it. Thank you very much. Good morning, CC. I'm on the modulator, homeboy. Everybody in the United States of America know I don't turn no jackhammer on in the morning time. Cause I live over in the mountain. Ain't nothing but water up in the morning time. Nothing but dew and fog. Put it on your later, CC147, go. Oh, I see, see, the big man. Hey, CC, is the Island King gonna get to your side? Hey, CC, are you prepared for the Island King to break? Modulation sound good. Prepare, man. Prepare yourself, man. Hey, CC, I lost 2 antennas, man. Hey, man, every year or so I lost me a damn antenna, man. I went up and down low. Put it on in, hey, CC. Hey, CC, if I get an antenna, I'm taking my antenna down and bringing it in the house. If I did. I like that audio, CC. How much you selling that audio for? Hey, CC, how much you selling 1 pound of audio for? Hey, CC, how much you selling 1 pound of audio for, CC Bay? £200 of king crab. I ain't got no king crab. I got female crab. You take female crab, CC Bay? Hi, CC. Put it on you later. Hey, CC, I'ma get some coffee, man. I'll talk to you later. Worldwide CC 147. So God willing, I'll be back. Forget it.

key on 549 Wagon Wheel. Hey, Wagon Wheel. Tell old lady Wagon Wheel I said I know how to do and give out a slobber dollar. And don't tell 549 that kid on him. Hey, Wagon Wheel, make sure you give the sweet thing to slobber dollar. If okay? Hey, don't tell him, cause he keyed on you. Hey, CC, 549 is a riot, man. He keyed on you. But don't tell him I keyed on him. Come on, then, Wagon Wheel. I'm going up to the kitchen. I'm going. Y'all be careful with the other king. Come on in, King Fox. Come on in, Fox. Come on in, Fox. 147 said Wagon Wheel broke in my ears. Whatever you just prepare, 549. I know you ain't gonna get a whole lot, but whatever you do, y'all prepare, man. I'm coming down to the Lake Charles and I prepare, man. Come on in, my friend, King Fox. Hey, 549, let me talk to King Fox, man. Cause you know King Fox, he ain't good right now. For that? Bye-bye-bye. Come on in, King Fox. Come on in.

Everything's going well, man. I got to bounce you down here 10-12 with, man. Do some work, man. Do some work at my station, man. You know, after the hurricane we had last year, Brown Shoes came back over here, gave me a hand on my double-up extension, no doubt. Come on, the worldwide key fob. 147 on the baby modulator.

cook ain't good too, Fox. But them boys got them big ass hammer out there, man. Hey, Fox, you might well go see Mo Gotti, man, cause I didn't know about the Super Bowl for dumb looking 10 years like the dude he's right up there. I had dumb looking two little ass tube for about 50 damn years wanna come out of the damn Super Bowl and try to kill somebody. Put it on you later, I'm gone.

OJ Fox. Hey, Fox, I talked to you later on, but I'm just wanting to tell you, man, things changed, man. 3,000 ain't no starter kit no more. If you ain't going to a 10,000, you ain't got a starter kit. Hey, King Fox, things changed, man. Back in the day, 3,000 used to be a starter kit. Nowadays, if you ain't got a 10,000, ain't no starter kit no more. Talk to me, my brother, put it on your number. Worldwide, 1-4-7, Playboy, Mike.

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Okay, 85 deep in the bayou. Hey, I'll be careful now, I'll be carrying out here, man. 85 deep in the bayou. Be careful that I'll be carrying. Now we talk to you later. 85, I love your audio, man. I just want to know what kind of radio you're talking on. How about 85? What kind of radio you're talking on?

Superstar dealer, Zero. Superstar dealer, 676. All right, man, I just want to know, man. But I'm going to get some coffee, man. Put it on your ladder. I'm over here in Geneva. I'm in the south, man. Deep in the south. I'm 90 miles away from Cuba. 180 miles from the Everglades, Florida. That's where I'm at. Put it on your ladder. I'm going.

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It's a slave boy. Hey, Lowrider, it's a slave boy driver, for dear. Okay, Lowrider, come on, Mr. Cameron. Good morning, down in Aberdeen. Good morning. All right, Lowrider, take care, man. Hey, Lowrider, put it on your head, Mr. Cameron in Aberdeen, folks. Hey, okay, Mr. Cameron, a 2026 slave boy. So you missed me for a while. I miss you too. Put it on your head. Blue white camera. I tell Mr. Lowrider to say good morning. And y'all be careful when you came. Put it on your radar. Lowrider, Mr. Tell him I'm the friend. I say hello. Hey, camera. Tell him I'm the friend. I say hello. Okay.

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Hey, put it on your name. I'm Mr. Worldwide. 722. 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

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Oh, Keystone, kind of had my ears. Good morning to you, big brother. Fabulous Friday, Fabulous Friday, Fabulous Friday. Oh, Short Leg Joe, dude.

0: your legs, yo, man. 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Sorry about that, man. I was trying to pull you out, man, brother. 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No doubt about it. Old Jones talking to my good friend, 135. 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I hear you calling Shaw Lynn. Yo, man, I don't want to leave no big gun train. Good morning to you. Fabulous Friday. Oh, Shaw Lynn, yo.
1: And I will do that, Jones. 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Keep my father alive, too. To your family, the 44s, and everybody around the household, us from the small to the tall, and I'm going to answer the show. Mr. Worldwide Jones, you know who's the big horn, I'll see you to lose.

Adiós.

0: understand how that ain't no pain, no string of it. 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Let me see if I can shake it off a little bit this morning.
1: Good news. I heard Wayne Shaman, Georgia, he's up in my rear too. 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

0: I guarantee it, man. 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I went on with no silver spoon in my mouth.
1: Click on that in as well. 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

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What y'all need to do too, you know somebody, man, that ain't sound right, he's on your day, I'm gonna start to get on that end, but you know what it is, and he know what it is on that end.

4-10, good news on scene in the street. He got you tired up at first, good news. We want you, good news. He got you tired up at first. You was dying to me. We have more to post to get on that end. I just want to send it to you guys on personally on WhatsApp. I want to send it to you boys personally on WhatsApp. If you boys want to post it, that's up to you guys on that end. What I want to do is like post it personally to you guys on WhatsApp. Hey, good news. Watch him, good news. He got you to be out front, but you ride him down. That's all done. I got your 21. Well, you got your radio, I had to leave you on the key, reach out 14.

0: I would fight Mother Nature on that end. 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But I don't let it go on that end. 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
1: Bye-bye.

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My time, local time on that end. 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So I just know from here, more than one more, and these boys on the west side bumping down on that end. Okay, good news, I'm gonna stand down on that end. See where my motivation takes me on this end. If it takes me anywhere else. Good news, Lake City, Florida. By the way, man, I'm gonna see the gate. 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

0: Yeah, you boys go check your phone on that end when you get a chance. 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
1: 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Good morning, good morning, good morning, round the band. DX land, 18116, gone.
2: 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I'm eavesdropping on your mail.
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2: Alright, 545, we're looking at a fine bunch. Campbell out the middle of the road. Yo, Q-tip, big horn, TGI, F-wave, Q-tip is getting down. Smooth, good morning to you all, Sonny Campbell. Smooth, make nasty, yo, Q-tip with the waves is getting down.
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2: 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Good morning to you, Slick. Oh, Slick, make master your Q-tip, me and these gates and the horn, no Q-tip is pulling back.
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2: There are you, come bigger. You can't lose with what you use, Slick. Keep on with the keeping on, brother. Down with your head down. Later on, catch you on the co-ice line. Hey, Slick, make nasty Q-tip. I got down right there. A good day, good day.
3: Bye, bye, bye, Q-tip. 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
2: some
3: elbows. I'll see you.
2: Just make sure the elbows ain't too sharp. 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
3: Bye-bye.

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0: Hey, we trying to find something to drive this big box of mine. 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Hey, 2290s.
1: Well, why you going to 10-7 Paddy Wagon? You going to say good morning? Good morning, Ron. Grand Rapids, Paddy Wagon. Paddy Wagon in Tampa, reading the mail.
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1: Them boys out here in Florida and the Carolinas in Georgia plugging my ears, but I heard you real. 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

0: service.
1: A4 Rogers, hey, we thank you for your waving your hand. 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

0: gotta look no more. 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
1: Looks like my J-pole won't make the doggone field this morning. 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
0: Hey, Paul Roger, Smokestack. 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

0: Hello, 2PIL. 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I heard the both of y'all.
1: Pretty good down here. A little bit of wood, but it's pretty good. 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Complain

0: gonna have to pump it up, man. 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I just turned my doggone radio on the high side now. I just turned that car big. I got a radio. I got a low side, medium side, and a high side on my radio that I'm talking on.
1: Radio, radio, radio. You said, J.Q., I'm talking to you out the back door. Sure enough. Okay, dear. Well, you be safe out there, man, on that.
0: Hey, you don't want him to do that. Hey, you don't want him to do that. He might cut all y'all off. You don't want him to do that.
1: Don't push the button.
0: Because you might not like what come out.
1: Smokestack, who you talking to? Hey, Smokestack.
0: Hey, 16, go on and push the button, man. Hey, you gotta get in your mobile. They used to do me like that. 16, you had to go out there in my Suburban, put my body socks on, and that kind of bigger bag all the way up to about 3,000. And that kind of bigger said, hey, 181, 181, California calling.
2: God, the brewery. Put it on your leader, boy. Blue Kansas City. The Reverend Dr. Woody Woodpecker. Downtown 12 degrees and power. So listen to this healing prayer. See, there's a prayer, but I'm talking about healing virtue. If we was to pray right now and send some healing virtue up to heaven, it would rain down upon that hospital bed. Hello, boy. Blue Kansas City. Mr. Woody Woodpecker in Florida getting on down.
1: Right there, right back, smoke shack, hokey pokey money, 5 million, sir, it's so kind of wonderful. I just heard the bucket down on this ground, and I think it's so wrong. Hey, smoke shack, be safe, be careful.
0: Oh, wood chopper, I think that what you said, somebody came in and made it like a global sound. Hello, hello, hello, good morning to everybody around the band.
2: Hello, Evelyn. Hey, good morning to you around New Orleans. Oh, Woody Woodpecker getting caught up. Just
1: trying to get a long time, but we don't need to
2: be of affliction. I know everybody's concerned. They're asking about home, but I want to know if you're on your knees praying. That's all I want you to do this morning. I woke up this morning with joy in my heart. 12 gauges like my little snotty-nosed baby brother. And I woke up with joy in my heart this morning, solicitating prayers all the way around 27.025. Hey, boy, bro, Kansas City, 1-800, Mr. Woody Woodpecker just dropped the mic.
1: Keep the plug down for you and everybody. Oh, boy, he's doing the business to do. Hello, Biggie.
0: We gonna bump it down to Jersey. Hey, good morning, Jersey. Good morning, Jersey. Good morning, Jersey. 181 down here. May take care. 1-800 take care. Boy Blue take care. And God bless all y'all, man. See, we can do a whole lot of talking, but only thing I want you to do is start doing some prayer. Don't talk about me. Talk to the Lord about me. Talk to the Lord and say, Father, I stretch my hand to thee. Send some healing virtue. Rain down your melody around this sand pile, around the hospital with the bed of affliction that 12 gauge is laying in. Put it on you later. Hey, number
1: don't
0: 8.
1: Put no barge on, don't put no barge on me. Don't put no barge on me. I gotta wait on that girl. Don't put no barge on gatekeeper. Who is that calling gatekeeper? Gatekeeper right there. Come on. About 75. 75, you got a damn name. 317. 317. 317. Good morning, 317. Sounded some kind of wonderful. Hello, 3.
0: Hey, thank you for the body heat. He doing the best he can. I hadn't talked to him. I talked to Ghost Rider and Trouble, and they said he was doing fairly middling a whole lot better than what he was. So the only thing I'm doing right now this morning is soliciting prayer, because the word said the prayer of the righteous availeth much. And body heat, I'm going to send him a text message in just a few minutes, no doubt about it, and let him know that the whole world is asking about him. But I'm asking the whole world to fall on their knees and send up some prayer like melody in heaven. Hello, body heat on Woody Woodpecker in Florida. Get no doubt. don't snap. Don't take nobody, Mike. Hey, don't take nobody, Mike.
3: Hey,
1: fire truck on the same pile. Hey, please stop the pain. Hey, see, driver, get on down.
3: You said gatekeeper, don't wait. Hey, show. You said gatekeeper, don't wait. Don't wait. Gatekeeper sitting right here reading the mail. Bring a bail.
0: Pray to

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1: Go back to the pump. 16. 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

0: Mike Sinatra. Hello, Mike Sinatra. Boy, you blowing smoke down here in the Magnolia. Hello, Mike Sinatra. Mike Sinatra. Hey, Mike Sinatra. Sinatra. Oh, Joe, the world.
1: Go.

0: Paul, I'm gonna try to ease down again, man. I'm gonna try to get you out that side pocket. 8-Ball, look at old Blockbuster and Magnolia. Good morning to you, 8-Ball, Blockbuster getting down.
1: I'm making all the about who doing what the, in their neighborhood. Good gracious of life. They keep around Wichita Falls, Texas. Y'all have a good day today? I just want to bump it down and say, hey, hey, hey. Gatekeeper be on, 10-6.
0: All right, the 8-Ball in the side pocket. Okay, mighty fine, man. So you can't come back no more, but I appreciate you bumming it down when you did, and you made my radio talk this morning. Hey, 8-Ball, Block, Bustin' Magnolia, I'll turn it loose.
1: Good morning to you, my good friend. I know who. Good morning to you. I know who. Break, break, break.
2: Really? Really? Really? Really, Jay? Get down, get down.
1: All right, then, drunk. Now, you're going to have to watch yourself, Short Leg Joe. You know, he be behind the liquor store. So don't make me call Short Leg Joe. Hey, drunk. Don't make me.
2: Hey,
1: who got a plastic radio? drunk. Who got a plastic radio? Hey, Small, you say you got a plastic radio, Small, break.

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Don't be telling Woody what's going on. Don't be telling lies. And don't be telling Woody that. He'll believe it. 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

appreciate the playback, sure do. Hey, Wolf, have yourself a good Friday. Bye, bye, bye. All right, Mike Snatcher, good morning, Mike Snatcher. Mike Snatcher, have yourself a good Friday. Bye, bye, bye. And I heard your radio. Snatcher, bye, bye, bye. Just play with your toys. Hey, Mike Snatcher, don't worry about...

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0: Hey Green, there's a lot of boys out there with big toys. Hey Green.
1: All good in this Texas neighborhood. No doubt about it. Man, this stuff been thin around here. Nothing moving, but it's out here today. I'm gonna try to take full or partial advantage of it there, Fulton.
2: Hey, what? I want to talk to you about this. I'm gonna tell you what happened. I want to talk about this.
1: Well, they call me more than that.
3: A lot more time they call me gang, that boy did.
2: God bless you, my brother. And God bless my chicken and your pot.
1: Well, that's understandable. I thank you for that. I thank you for riding the good side up. And don't focus on the bad. It's always good to focus on the good side.
4: Enough if we fall.
2: Well, call him, man. That's like a dump truck. But what it takes here, man?
1: Yeah, man. It's been dead down here. It's been dead here by them. And I guess you all been just like this. It's been dead around here. But them guys down in the boys in Mississippi and Georgia, they've been all out there on the West Coast and everywhere, so. Maybe it's our turn now, Fulton.
4: She got her skirt halfway up. She just let me see a little thigh. So I'm trying to hold this girl while I can. Can't keep her with you.
1: I know that's right on this side, no doubt about it. But, you enjoy it anyway and enjoy this weekend coming up. I don't know what the weather's like around there, but it'll be a sunshiny weekend here. Round about in the 80s, 80-something, I'll take that back. They say we pull a roll back up into the 90s somewhere. But that's all right, too. It's better than 108. Bumping on the leader, I'm getting down.
2: Oh, yeah, sure. I'm gonna have to have you come in the three where I'm putting in some man love. I'm going to.
1: Dirty and Mobile Boston Bass. I'm waving and getting down.

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1: Hello, Triple Zero in the Apple stage, coaching a big horn, baby.
0: Downtown Lake City, Florida, no Mother Nature stepping in the clear.
1: Hey, smile, we're clear again, what we can. Stay in your style, back in the
2: field. Hey, sir, you all right? What are you down with 400 pounds, 400 pounds?
0: Appreciate the bump down, appreciate the spoke. Top of the good morning to you, my brother. One in the wild, wild west, your little brother heading to the breakfast table. Bye, bye, bye. Yeah, I ain't sure who that was, but yeah, I'm going to the breakfast table.
1: Hey, ain't nothing going on. What's up?
0: Breakfast table 10-7.
2: Oh, Terry, Slick Mac Nasty. 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

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I heard a 000. Bunch of stations coming out the northeast corner. Good morning, good morning, good morning. Windjammer Georgia. 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

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I'm gonna stand by and read this mail. 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

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And let Broker Station talk on his walkie-talkie. How about you later, 007? Mr. Godfather ATL just walked away.

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All right, I'm gonna back this one on and sit back and read the mail a minute, and I got to get out of here. Hey, 007, Jersey Shores, Mr. Godfather, Atlanta, just walked away.

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1: From the floor up. Good morning, Tom. One more time, big brother. Your worldwide midnight cowboy.
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0: I've been retired for 25 years, Captain Mega. 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You put in your time, they take care of you, and you get to enjoy life there, right? That's the name of the game, Town Jumbo. You sound like a local down here, right? That Super 6 antenna, Captain. That antenna got me looking downtown right at your door there, right? 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You got it looking direct. I appreciate it because I got you on the gate there, right?
1: Midnight Cloud,
0: bro,
1: roll the floor, so you
0: stealing
1: my radio.
0: You folks, I won't do that. Hey, quickie, man, call the audio, man, because I'm in the test mode this morning, right?
1: Northeast, looking around the northeast corner, you stealing my radio. Midnight Cloud, bro, roll the floor from the back cloud with no deal, we in the mail.
0: Smoking and working too, man. Hey, Drunk, how's the audio on this radio there, Mike? That means I'm gonna back it down. That's why I'm doing the test mode. I'm trying to make sure I got everything balanced out there, right? Yeah, I appreciate the cue, so Town, I'm getting on that.
1: Outside of Atlanta, GO, I'm reading this mail.
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0: 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Oh, Midnight Cowboy, when you bubble bear, you got my radio. Oh, tell me about my radio. I'm not there no more. Oh, Midnight Cowboy, world class cruising is mobile. 70 miles outside of Atlanta, I'm with
1: you. Hey, high five, 149 New Jersey, Mr. Ripoff in the ATL, I'm rocking on now. My brother, best weekend to the fine family. Keep everybody safe for me at 149. I'm back quiet. I'll see you to Lou.
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JoJo in Alabama. Hello, 406 JoJo in Alabama. Hello, 406 JoJo in Alabama's calling you. Good morning, 141 in Brooklyn, New York, JoJo in Alabama.

0: but let me put a few more peas in the pot. Hey, 141, I'm gonna put a few more peas in this pot. Catch you later, 141, JoJo down on the coast of Alabama.
1: Good morning to him. I'm getting down.

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What's up, Big Daddy? Hey, Big Daddy in Maryland, 05 alive. So what's up, like, coming in? Oh, Big Daddy in Maryland, 05 alive in Alabama, standby.

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We're going to kind of get on out here after a while and kind of do what you got to do. Top some things down, buckle some things down, keep some flopping around. 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

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Hey, 141, I appreciate it. 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Hey, 141, 05 Alive, stand by. 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

0: 5 alive. 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
1: 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And that's going to be it. Hey,
0: saying why you on the Lobo side of the station, man. You all up in this Duffin and Tram, I kid you not, man. Live and living cold, that's a doggo sure. Hey, Stuart, I hope all is doing well. I appreciate the bump down in the hollow. You have yourself a wonderful weekend on that side. Hey, Soldier Slam in Maryland, 05 alive in the dirty south of Scott.

459, 459, the Keystone 5 Alive in Alabama, Georgia.

459, you got to go on my receiver, man. I catch you now. That's why I had to bump this guy, make it down and try to wave for him. I hope all is well and well with you and yours. You have yourself a super weekend, Mr. 459, the Keystone. 05 alive in Alabama, Scott.

959 Route 2, that heard you in Grand Style. You all up in this trash and tram and live and living color, man. We all going out here and try to make preparations for this kind of big storm they said we got coming through this way. Take care, Mr. 459 in Philly, 05 Alive. I'm still representing the dirty, dirty South. I'm coming straight out of Tuscaloosa, Alabama. I'm playing golf.

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0: stop light coming in the MT. Oh, this is 21 North East. 4290, I still put up. 4-5 alive in Alabama, Scott.
1: 73, and have a real good day. Hooray, number
2: 410, 410 on the 418, roger, right on.
1: Some of the highs out just for fun. 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

0: Costa Cali. A number two man, when you hit a bounce off to the airport, we'll catch you up later on, another time, another way. A number two man, radio station, motor mouth small, working a small ball, being hammer, right there, right now, I'll see you. Good day.
1: Windshield wiper. I got a Channel 6 report. That Skyhawk just cut your radio off. Skyhawk says he likes sounds. Hey, windshield wiper! Skyhawk heat up, he said he likes sloppy seconds. 410?
2: Make him more condition real good. I'm trying to ease up in there. I heard you, small box. Small box, go 290. I'm still paying attention.
1: Hey,
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1: Radio's in, 14. And I ain't gonna put too much of it out there right now. 21. $2.50 in Indiana. Get down, get down.
2: Never. 2-0. Ba-ba-ba-ba-ba.
1: Hello, 21, $2.50 in Indiana, get down.
0: So I just wanted to keep this little bitty modulator out and say what's up. Hey, 21, $2.50 in Indiana said watch the needle wiggle, watch the needle fall. $2.50 said that's all.
3: Good copy, Small. 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
1: Bye, bye, bye, bye, bye. 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Heavy hitter, my heavy hitter brother.
3: Good contact.
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1: Hey, Skyhawk, hey, Skyhawk. 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Shepard Boy, paying attention. Come on, let's ride.
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Mr. DC, scrap iron, where you got 30 dB up in this cabinet you can meet her. Scrap iron, Mr. DC. Old Barry White out west, I'm gone.

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I'm so excited.

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Hey, take care, my friend. 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Thanks for the contact. 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

We got a bit of a city here. 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Just north is gone.

Baby.

Good afternoon.

Thank you.

turn that heat on here on the west side. You're going to get it tomorrow. Hey, here's some good news. You turn that antenna out.

looking down. I'm looking east, actually. I'm not looking quite down in Barbados, but I know that there might be the bad conditions over here. I know I hear you. But my lane is on open that way. Hello, Tio. Audio Piper on Barbados. Big old wave and Nationwide News. I put you, let me know he was over there waving. I didn't see that.

I can't have louder on.

0: working for a while. I think you got some drive and audio coming over here. You ought to look at this here. Play yourself back and see what happens. Here, check this out. Record this.
1: I can't say it's loud enough, but what I can say is it sure drives. See, because I'm looking at the milliamp meter on my amplifier, and it goes from 0 to about 0.5. You want to play you back? That kind of big up there, two milliamps. Boy, you got some driving audio coming out that thing there, tell me.
0: Now, I won't change anything. I'll put my audio up into right there. Same recording, you and I. Well, the same recording, you're recording. But I'll play my audio here, and your audio was first, obviously. And then you can play that back and take a look and see if those two audios hit your meter about the same way.

He got my meter doing the same thing, whether it's your audio or my audio. So it's just a frequency-related thing and energy or area under the curve-related thing, I think. But that's a trip and a half. That playback sure sounds good. The playback of the playback sounded good. My audio sounded good. And you got that thing dialed in right over there. And by the way, I love your audio. You come up in here sounding really good over here, by the way. Not like whatever you've done over there on that end was a step in the right direction. And you got that thing locked in and out.

0: However, I can't stand over. See, well, are we on the bowl?
1: 27 over.
0: Yeah, we're on the bowl. We're on 27025.
1: Yeah, a three-piece tram,
0: 100XL. You say it's a mobile radio. A three-piece mobile radio?
1: You mean like a transmitter, a receiver, and an amplifier?
0: Or is it a power supply and a transmitter and a receiver? Or, holy cow, I know I can't say I've ever seen one of those. That's interesting. But, yeah, you know, I think it all depends on what radio somebody's using. And I've even heard some SDRs that don't sound so good, you know. They either don't have enough bass, or somebody's EQ'd them some weird way, because sometimes some SDR programs have EQs on them, you know, and unless you EQ with the proper intentions, they can really mess up what happens on the playback or on the transmitter. You know, if you're listening to an internet feed or something like that, you know, you can really mess things up. They're good and they're bad. Also, there's full control over everything, you know, even like your mod. It gives you full control, and you can make it good, you can make it gooder, but you can make it bad or badder, and anywhere in between. But take my word for it, what you got right now is right. It's working good, it sounds tonight, it's great. And, I'm not sure if it's mobile radio to break.

Down around town.

And no, absolutely. Mother Nature went parked herself in your driveway. You ain't getting smacked around by nobody right now. Nationwide Good News has that beautiful sound coming up in there over that Hermes. And I didn't expect Mother Nature to drop out like she did, but she left him, and she rolled up in your driveway, and I think she got all four wheels in your driveway. Check this out. Hey, spark plug. I got the ducking working now.

can't do a spark plug when I should do appreciate the flowers on that end. I think it's kind of taking straight over here too. So have a good weekend, by the way. It's Friday. As far as I'm concerned, the weekend is upon us. Mother Nature is being mighty kind and kissing it off with a bit of DX. Hope we get a little bit drop in the weekend and hope there are no storm-related issues that can head your way to bring it.

that, you know, we can try as we might, we can't really control or sway Mother Nature to do anything but what she wants to do. 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So I'm glad she's steering clear from you, ain't no doubt about that. All right, this spark plug, take care. 7-3, blessings and good races. 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And nationwide good news. 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Motor about small, working to small. 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
1: 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Well, are you still looking over here? I mean, do you still sound like you're looking over here?

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Now, I don't know if you meant it that way, but, you know, 50% is half, and half is 3 dB, and 3 dB is half an Hessian, and so, yeah, you should still have a pretty good signal on me over there, if that's the case, to break. Motor mount ball working the small ball, bean hammer stepping right there, right now. Oh, okay, wow, interesting. 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I mean, you're looking the other way, I would put you at 8.5. Roger, okay. Oh, you're talking about estimates. You're looking at estimates. Cutting them in half. Okay. Not dB, but S units. I got you. Not power, but S units. That's pretty good rejection right there. Holy smokes. I got to

I was just, you know, listening to the radio, but man, your audio came up about three times louder. So it made a huge difference, ain't no doubt about that. I put you right there where I can get you. You work in that thing, and just as I tell Jesse hello, I'm going to wait for a friendly finger set his number, Jesse, for you. And you said to tell him hello, and yeah, I could definitely tell what you do.

this fight club sounds good. You notice the difference that you're in too, and you're gonna call it a day. Go outside, go work this another time, another way. Enjoy the weekend. Spark Plug, Motormouth Mall, Workers Under Modulated, Cobra 29 LS. Got down, right to break.

Roger, Jesse, hey, Jesse, you got that five. I suppose I think you got that five. Hey, Jesse, take care. Have a good day. Good to hear you out there. You walking and talking and rocking and rolling in fine fashion. Hey, Jesse, motormouth ball, look in your way right there right now. Break and break. Jesse, take care. 7-3, blessings, good races. Now, we get back on the side, read the mail. I heard a little bit of New York popping up in there, too, I believe. 36? For 26? Up around New York, I heard you up in there, too. I did motormouth ball with the wave. Your West Coast geese got down, break and break.

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0: job. This is Oakridge, North Carolina. You're in South Carolina.
1: Hey, man, this is Oakridge, North. And Paul Harrell did the ASU 101 double E for you, man. Did he ever do a beautiful job? That thing's got the bandwidth and it sounds superb. I mean, 100% unbelievable. Definitely a real good job there, man. Motor Mouth Paul, well, you entered the right place to get that ASU done. Ain't no doubt about that. I know there's a few places out there that do ASU, but you know, he's the number one ASU doctor. Ain't no doubt about that. Oh, to you one more time. Hey, you got that mall down, man. Motor Mouth Paul, working the small ball, bean mall, one fat whack at a time, and 3600. You calling? I believe I'm around upstate New York somewhere. Motor Mouth Paul waving right back at you.

Lockdown. Texas Mother Nature is having a lounge to call for a ride to break.

0: Bob MacGyver, I'll tell you what, you're the one who sound like E.F. 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
1: All right, my friend, top 18 to you. 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Home of the 3rd Infantry Division, MacGyver, back in my big old mud puddle.
0: Or then to MacGyver, home of the 3rd Infantry Division, you drop that hammer in fine fashion. 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

care. 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I know I still have 36 out there. I haven't been able to contact 36. But I'm listening for 36 if they're on New York. I just hand roll, we'll figure out that great big old issue. 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

0: down for a 10. Hey, hitman, I'll tell you what I'm going to do it this way. MacGyver, listen to this.
1: Tell my good friend MacGyver. Old hitman said hello. Tell my good friend MacGyver, I met him down in Walterboro, South Carolina. Tell him I can't hear him on this end, Big Bad John. Man, rolling a 5 your way, break a break.
0: There you go, and I rolled that 5 and kept it all the way alive. Hey, hitman, I rolled your 5, and MacGyver, I hope you got that motor mouth ball, bruise and break.

0: should be a neighbor in Santa Maria. 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You come up to him like that. You see, you want to say hello to him. Man, if a guy were, I'm going to roll it back this way.
1: Can you tell a hitman I said hello? Tell my guy where I said hello also. I'm down here in Lake City, baby.
0: Ooh, are you in Lake City or Santa Maria? I'm not sure which. You know what I noticed a little bit in my playback? The only thing that I can tell I don't like is there's a little bit too much compression in the playback. And I did that because of the music and other stuff that I might occasionally play by accident. But that little extra compression gives a little extra hiss that wasn't there in the original. You know, it wasn't on your signal so much, but what's happening is it's compressing it so much, it's bringing the background noise up a little bit. And you have to disregard that on the playback because that's not really accurate as to what's going on. So I'll have to look at that later on, but it's going to be tricky to adjust that particular amount of compression and still make the playbacks of all the other various different things that I play back work. But I'll work on that a little bit. It's a little bit extra hiss. Once the hiss is overcome by a stronger signal, then it becomes not so bad. But when it's in there a little bit, my playback tends to amplify that hiss. And it's not really there. So anyway, I noticed that. To pay attention to that a little bit more better. I don't know if you can hear that on your end so much. But that hiss is really not as bad. It's like noise. It's part of the signal. But it's not as bad as my water makes it come across. My water plate makes it come across. And it's not as good. I'm still trying to work all the bugs out of the various different aspects of this signal. This is my good news, Motor Mouth Law Works, number 29LX.

play that back play. You got one for full fire. Oh, and this is the time you get to hear buzzers, I think. I think that they're also able to tell I'm waving while you search for it. And check this out. Hello, Jesse. With all that audio, Stump Doctor, Motor of Ball, looking around, George.

Thanks a lot. You both play with four funny fingers centered on your wager. Some doctor motor about mouse Japanese.

today. 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The good news is check and see if you got any.

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Sure can, hey, MacGyver, you got my radio on lockdown. Holy smokes. MacGyver, you got that thing working. I wouldn't want to put a target on your back. Hey, I wouldn't want to put a target on your back for breaking.

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There we go. Hello, hello, hello. Hey, Jesse, how's that audio? Too much? Hey, Jesse, too much audio. I'm bringing it back.

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Bye-bye. 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
1: Yeah, 4chan, 4chan. 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

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And it's really nobody's business. You know, some people might boast what they got. Some people may boast, you know, in particular this, that, or the other. But some people don't say a lot about what they got, and other people share a lot about what they got. And it ain't always anybody else's business.

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1: We're going to consider make a hire to Quinn, but Quinn Fox is doing this. Tower Troublemaker.
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0: 6 for something there. 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Hello, Nationwide, good news. Motor about now working the small mall. 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Breaker, breaker. And hello, it's around Brantford. 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Ontario, Canada. 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

0: in there with I-28. I hear 5 in that 28 just north on the mail.
1: Trouble laughing at that.
0: That's what I'm trying to do. That's what I'm trying to do is see if I got some audio with this dust collector, man. If it's got some cut. I'm going to get out there and just see if I got this audio with the cut on this golden microphone. How you like that audio? Come on. We're Chuck Norris.
1: Well, I tell you what, it sounds good, man. You're doing a good job anyway. But this time, this fella, man, this is the way I like to use my radio, man. We've been getting some rain, man. We've been getting rain for the most part of today. Not hard rain, but it's falling anyway.
0: I'm sure goodness, this is the record. We're just a brand new

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1: Bad whiskey. Hey, happy Friday, man. Have a great weekend on that end. I don't need to tell you, hey, bad whiskey, you always sounded good, so I don't even need to tell you that. Bad whiskey 48, say hello. It has been, but hey, nothing's changed. You're still sounding good. You're walking tall around Houston, Texas. If I didn't know any better, maybe you own some real estate down here. Hey, bad whiskey, with your good sound itself. God bless you. Have a great weekend. 4810-7 after you. Come on. Bad whiskey, we all do it a little bit. We all do that, man. There ain't nothing different from the rest of us. Hey, bad whiskey, nobody but your 48, downtown Houston, Texas, 10-7. Click, click, click.

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Badass 809.

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1: Hey, that state of Mississippi calling me. 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Hey, what's your 20? 256, break.
0: Get on out of here, 8-Ball, with your good sound itself. Lead up right
1: here. Hey, 256, what's your 20?
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1: Yeah, you keep too quick. 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Hey, what's your 1020 there, mate?
0: How you gonna hit?

0: on, Bushmaster. Come on, Bushmaster. You came over the top that time, man. I was trying to talk to Funkin' Station, a black man, but you did your thing. Bushmaster, good evening to you. 48 say, can you do it again? Come on.
1: That big bull's wild, a great way.
2: Ain't nothing wrong with your audio. We were a black man. Send me some audio. I'm going to send you some of this big fella moonshine. Hey, baby, we were a black man. Ain't nothing wrong with you.
0: Come on, let's get it on, Bushwhacker, with your big bad self. You got my radio all locked up, man. You got my radio all locked up. Old black man somewhere down under there. I was looking for him. I was pulling everything back. Everything back trying to look for a black man, but Bushwhacker, you got that mall down. Bushwhacker 40, big horn, say, come on. I like the way you do it, man. Keep on, Bushwhacker, okay? Not a

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1: My ear is good, Father Station, man. It's Wolf and Tough, Father Station. Shot really enjoyable.

Welcome to the weekend, 48 Big Horn, taking gold teeth out, I'm gone.

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0: now dropping his hat ball 48.
1: Cut his legs off. A Smokestack 48 cut his legs and his radio off. He cut his legs and his radio off. I'm gone.
0: Yeah, I ain't trying to fight nobody, man. I ain't trying to fight my little brother. But tell you, good job. I won't lie, Jeremiah. I ain't trying to fight my little brother. I paid the calls. They have the biggest station on the west side. So good to fly. I've got down.
1: I need to say, leave all the key, Fanny, leave all the key. Let me get on out of here, man. Y'all can't just do much fun with y'all. I'm cutting off legs. I'm cutting off short legs, Jolie. He numbered about 2 feet tall now. 48-10-7, no bogus five.
0: J.B. Stone all day long? Boy, you work with that cop there too, man. J.B. Stone all day long. Worldwide 455. I'm cruising second gear in the Chevy KW. Bye-bye.
2: Tell him I say, get up on that, I'm back quiet.
1: Number one, I'm at the liquor store. Hey, number one, before you get out of here, 48 want to say hello to you. I'm just looking for this story. Number one around this city. Hey, man, I'm so glad we got something in here other than them blue waters. I'm ecstatic. I'm jumping up and down in the G-Rod. Number one, nation capital, 48, big on and gone.
2: Here I come right now, here I come right now. Hey, run me Dr. 455. Here I come right now. Hey, run me Dr. 455. I can grab all I can get. Hey, run me Dr. 455. I'm deep down in this almighty. Come on.
1: Oh, Roger, number one. Appreciate it. Hey, good to hear from you. It's been a while. We'll take anything but that blue water skip. Up on people. Hey, bad credit. Get your credit fixed before you go keying on people. Number one, bad credit. 48 gone.
0: I want to stand down. I want to stand down. Tell my...
2: That relay ain't big enough. Hey, bus driver, I heard you, but I'm trying to stay in this fight. That relay ain't big enough. Hey, Reverend Dr. 455. That relay is not big enough. Reverend Dr. 455. Tell him to slow key on that.
1: Radio, get on out of there. I said I was going 10-7, but I had to come back to you because you cut everybody radio. Take care, all of y'all sounding good. 48, little small driver, cutting off short leg Joe legs. He only 2 feet tall now. I'm 10-7. Bushmaster, you better leave bad credit alone. He rolled up in there on you. Hey, Bushmaster, you better leave bad credit alone. He rolled up in there on you, man. He jumped up on the top, had grass all up in his hand. He was swinging and banging. 48, cutting short leg Joe legs off. I'm 10-7. Roger, bad credit. I left him on the mall. Bad credit. I left him on the mall. I'ma wait a minute. He gon' hear me talking to you. Take care. Bad credit. You have a good weekend. Right back. 48 cutting off short leg Joe legs, and I'm 10-7.
2: Well, that's what I gotta do.

0: lost my little brother. Traffic, I got down.
1: Boys, yeah, right there, cruising out. Them boys going down, man. What's up, man?
2: Oh, no, you don't do anything. I ain't close to it. I'm close to it. I'm
1: I gotta say hi to duty to the bad critic. It's been a while, man. Brother Mace ain't been giving us no dance lately, man. Hello to the bad critic, so very good. They're looking slow with the rain reading the mail.
3: Oh, man,
1: you
3: say you gonna see if traffic got this rain?

I knew you were standing down. Hey, I knew you were standing down.

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1: Traffic, no strain, no pain. We'll do, brother, no doubt about it, man. You're sounding good. Hey, worldwide traffic control. Yo, worldwide, 6th Street, west side, rocking these gray shakes.
2: 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He better run 48th and took his gold teeth out. He better run, y'all. Take care on that end. Bushmaster, 48th.
3: Man in the
4: Bushmaster.
5: 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Bay, bay, bay.
2: I told y'all going 10-7. Watch my back, watch my back. No bogus spies.
5: My bad, Chris. I'm trying to get 48 long. My bad, Chris. My Bushmaster. Tell 48 to send me a cooler to the liquor store, man, Chris. 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Man, Chris, you know we ain't doing the liquor store we got.
2: Gold teeth and I'm gone. I got his gold teeth and I'm gone. I got Christmas money now. I stole his gold teeth. I'm gone. I got Christmas money.
5: 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Tell 13-9 go to channel 19, man. You can't go, Johnny Station. Tell 13-9 show you the liquor store. So go to channel 19. Tell about I want no bank. Hey, what you say? Tell about I want no damn bank talk. Show legs or the liquor store reading the mail.
1: 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Quick clean the smoke here. That's big power right
5: there. I'm gonna tell about all of my people go.
2: Watch my back, 48 little driver stealing gold teeth in 10-7.
0: I know y'all hung out, man. I know he was.
1: Why is he wait? Ask him, why is he wait?
2: Now that's that big power right there. That's that big power right there. I'm back quiet. Driver too, can he do it again? Can he do it again? I just cut his legs off. I just cut his legs off. Now he only 2 feet tall with no teeth in his mouth. He 2 feet tall with no teeth in his mouth. 48-10-7.
1: He thank you on the West Coast. Tell him I'm coming to him.
2: Got his gold.
1: box for Christmas when it up 10-7.
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0: Yeah, you tell my member I said hello, man. Tell him I said hello, and I think this is a holiday weekend. Tell him to open up the store and pass it out. The Ripple.
1: Bushmaster 899. You so crazy. Hey, 999. You so crazy. So legs here. The Lucas don't laugh and get down.
2: I got him a skunk sandwich and he can get some of these knuckle sandwiches. I got some knuckle sandwiches up here at the liquor store on that end. Show legs here at the liquor store with these knuckle sandwiches reading the mail.
1: Let's go.

0: This message cut my wall and you cut me. Watch it now, 99. This message cut my wall and you cut me. Watch it now, 99. This racket shot really good. The liquor store reading the mail.
1: Watch you shut it down, kill my little brother.
2: I will tell Trevor, you see him one later on. I tell him you see him at 21 later on. Hello, Scott Holmes. I heard you report Jeremiah Key, 766 Claire. Boy, Jeremiah, have a good day. I'm glad you ain't trying to make us fight. I appreciate you not trying to make us fight. That was my little brother, 766, with this $100,000 station got down.

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Yeah, I will tell Nighthawk what you said. While you bag it down on that big bluegill, 455. Bye, bye, bye.

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1: 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Hey, 007 round Alabama, you hear my radio that time. Hey, give me a second, man. I keyed so hard, I done knocked the picture off the wall. Give me a second. Oh, they can't be a field. I'm that quiet.

I told him,

Camillionaire, I'm gonna doing this natural born thing on the Camillionaire, man. Hey, Bushmaster, old Q-tip. Hello, Bushmaster, old Q-tip with the wave checking the mail. Basketball Johnson slap by my account big radio there around you there, bye bye. Hey, Bushmaster, keep on with it, keep it on, man. Don't stop doing what you're doing, Captain Bigger. You're doing the grand style. I love the Captain Bigger way you're doing it right about this 1036, no doubt about it. But wait a minute, Bushmaster, I'm on the test bench, man, so I got to turn this Captain Bushmaster, Q-tip, pearly gates, big horn, I'm going on, bye-bye. Catch you another time.

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Hello to you one more time, traffic control.

1-2-1-2-1-2-1-2, all I got to do is turn my attention. In 1-2-1-2-1-2, all I got to do is turn my attention. 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

0: beans in the pot. Say 26-1, I'll put a few more beans in the pot. 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
1: Mushroom. Hey, Golden Mushroom, I got you up in there. Good to hear you. Been here for a little while. Hey, Golden Mushroom, big old wave. Both of them is all well.
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1: George end up saving you some
2: 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I'll send you a little bit of that audio.
1: Hey, King Fox, before I get too carried away, I'm going to try to send you a little bit of this audio like this. Hold on. Hey, King Fox, this way.
3: Well, you said it was on that side of Florida. Well, you got my radio. You got your talk show going on.
1: Hey, King Fox, you say he's drinking too much on a Friday. Hello.

0: Hey, nasty boy. You said both of them had too much to drink. Hey, nasty boy, you said they both had too much to drink. Hello, nasty boy, radio station, motor mouth, working a small ball peen hammer. Hey, nasty boy, I heard you like to drink.
1: Thank you.

Check, that was you right there. You rolled up on top. It made a rough and tough on Nasty Boy. Nasty Boy was on there. Blackjack, you rolled all up in there. Hello, Blackjack. Get up on high. Oh, the ball. With the small ball. Let's go. Motor mouth ball, working the small ball, stepping. I just almost got done getting all my heavy artillery.

0: 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Try to read the mail for a little bit. Hey, Nasty Boy, take care of 7-3. Blessings and good graces all the way around your place. Nasty Boy Radio Station, Motor Mountain Mall, working this under Marks Lane, Cobra 29LX. Got down, breaker. Switchblade, you said he already sounds like he's been walking the damn dog. Hell, Switchblade, Wolf Lake, Motor Mama, he's been walking the dog. Now he's gonna go take the cat out for a walk to break.
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0: Van Buren Nature. 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
1: They were all going back to 121. I heard the truck hunter going to 121. A lot of big hammers going back to 121, so I know 121 had that ball down. Ain't no doubt about that. I'm well aware. Hey, take care. All right, well, you see, you just got back. You ain't just going to turn nothing on. You're going to go in the house and kick back for a little bit. Appreciate you bumping it down in World of Sound. Switchblade, the Demolition Man, right here, right now. I got down on Breaker, Breaker. I'll see ya, the Demolition Man. Got down, got down. Your West Coast East.
0: Mother Nature, for care.

0: because you have to drive for him, you got conditions. Hey, you got for the driver and the conditions and the hammer.
1: Smoke key 261. 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

0: Keep it running right there. Hey, Swamp, I guess it's good to run. Wheels up all the way down the track, too. Ain't no doubt about that. Hey, Swamp Dog, I appreciate the bump down to get down in the world of sound.
1: You want to hear this?

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1: Stepping, one trap, one at a time. 8261, bye-bye.

0: for it. Yeah, real good job, and congratulations on that thing, too. I know that about that. And the Buffalo Soldier, I heard you roll up in here, too. I got Ice Man rolled up in there, and then Buffalo Soldier rolled up in there. And Buffalo Soldier, you got that all down.
1: Put together that. I'll see ya.
0: Around my stack of bricks. Hello to you, Buffalo Soldier. Station motor mouth ball working the small ball stepping right there.
2: Right now.
1: Hey, 26-1, it's Cat again. Hey, 26-1, it's Wildcat again. Hey, 26-1, bye.
0: Well, Buffalo Soldier, I'm going to do it that way for you.
1: Hey, 26-1, I call them chicken. I call them chicken out there. I'm calling chicken. They're afraid to key on the cat. Them boys in Cali can't run with the cat. Bye.

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1: Mother Nature's headed out towards the Pacific, man. The poison,
0: the dog is looking at me like he wants to go eat. And I'm sorry.

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0: 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Make sure you tell him.
1: Oh, right, here you go. Yep, that's exactly the bigger pot on the side.
2: That's nice, that sucks.
1: Well, you know, that's Mother Nature. She gets different ideas at different times of the season. And her seasons, you know, are a lot longer and a lot weirder than our seasons. So,
2: we're in Mother Nature's way, that's for darn sure.
1: I'll tell you what, I take anything over nothing. I like this. This is better than nothing at all. That's for darn sure. Hey, Doug Patter, you got a hammer down coming out here. And
0: now, 261, I'm going to leave these boys up there in Mile High. Hey, 261. Wildcat going to leave these boys up there in Mile High. They're going to have to go in there and spend a little money. Bye.

0: Well, that's what I said, man.
1: Yeah, for a cat. It was like you heard the tower of the man.
0: There must be a hook down
1: the side by side.
0: Take it
1: over. Do a stack there, side by side. Let's see what that does.

0: Absolutely. You know, I figure this way. We got 2 or 3 more years left of this ship cycle, and then we'll have another 3 or 4 years before it starts creeping back up again and on the upswing to the next cycle. So it's going to be dead for a while, which is going to be a plenty of good opportunity to get out there and make some changes and build and perfect and, you know, get things going for another skip cycle. And I'll be happy with another skip cycle. You know, I don't want to put a limit on that, but I'll be happy with another skip cycle, that's for sure. And I do plan on coming out with something a little bit more more fun on the next skip cycle, that's for sure.
1: Now, Brainbuster, I don't know where you're at there.
2: Northern Cow, got a copy on you. 25 Sherman Team Laredo, Texas, got a good copy on you.
0: Oh wow, 85. 85.
2: Oh,
0: 120 pounds. We got right now. And you're gonna jump up on your friend. Yeah, Duck Hunter right there. 85. You rolled up in there. Holy smokes. I got that high fidelity audio walking and talking and rocking and rolling over here. Holy cow. Hey, Duck Hunter, you gotta watch out for your friend 85. He dropping a hammer there, breaking.

0: somebody say, "Good evening, Motor Mouth, good evening," right back at you. And the duck hunter, you say, "85, got a whole lot more weight on the plane than you." One more time, duck hunter, hello, whoever that was, say hello, 85. Motor Mouth Paul working the small ball. Team Hammer got downrange.
1: Go, Tiger.
0: Triple M waving right back at you. Hope you have a real good evening over there. And I appreciate you bumping it down here in the world of sound. Duck Hunter, Motor Mouth Ball, working the small ball. Bean Hammer, me and the dog sitting back here. And he's pawing at me and giving me the eyes. And, you know, he's a healer. He's a cat, one of the cattle dogs. You know, they give you that hard eye. They give you that hard eye that they're looking at you. But that's what he's doing over here, and he knows it's time. So, if he starts working on me, he'll get to eat it on time. If he don't start working on me now and I wait for the last minute, he has to wait a little longer. Motor Mouth Ball working a small ball. Me and Hammer got down right there. Duck
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0: Since you're rolling up in there, you squeeze through in there and hello and good evening right back there to you, Squeezer. Hey, Squeezer in the bag. Motor Mouth Paul looking your way. I hope everything is all well. Slow around your stack of bricks, Squeezer. U.S. Coast East. 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

0: 13. 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I did hear you roll up in there, but it was rough and tough. Motor mouth, small work of the small ball. Stepping right there.
1: Before I get too far away, check this out. 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

I'm out of out there, Wildcat. Hey, Wildcat, can you bring it up north a little bit? Hey, Wildcat, Young Buck checking in, trying to get a Roger. Hey, Mr. Wildcat, Young Buck is in New York City. Break, break, break.

0: Young Buck, Big Apple, Young Buck, New York City. I'm just trying to find somebody to talk to out here tonight. Young Buck on the northeast side, reading the mail, you know.
1: Yeah, 207, been a while, but that Young Buck just put up my ears. Good evening, Young Buck. 141, reading the mail.
0: Hey, my bad, 141. Hey, 141, my bad, why you trying to talk to 777 on that end? Hey, 141, I'm gonna back you down, I'm gonna get back out the way. 141, you know who it is, I'm getting down, bye.
1: Okay, Young Buck, I know who it is. I knew who it was this afternoon when that kid, in Texas told me Young Buck was on the mail list, in row.
0: What's going on, Stump Jumper? I ain't never talked to you over there in Jersey. Hey, Stump Jumper, I done got in the way. My homeboy's over there in Brooklyn trying to have a conversation. Hey, Bahama, what's going on? Been a long time. Hey, Stump Jumper, why you over there in Jersey? Young Buck trying to get it back. Break. Chat. I'm gonna get on out the way. Hey, Stump Jumper, I'm making too much noise around here on the Big Apple side. Stump Jumper over there in Jersey. You're not down in Key West. You over there in Jersey right now. That's what you said. Stump Jumper, you know who it is. Young Buck getting up once again. Bye-bye.
2: Yeah, bye.
3: Standing up, talking on that ground plane. 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No one will call me.
1: good work with all that crispy audio UFO test. 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

Barefoot. Hey, Ugly, you here on 141 trying to shout you out, break.

Ja, du, hei, lei.

much echo. It's still a little too much echo. That make it hard to understand, but I know you, so I understand what you're talking about. A141, you loud.